I know she ain't. Sweat, baby, sex is a Texas drop me. And you do the kind of stuff that only Prince would sing about. So put your hands down my pants and I'll bet you feel nuts. Yes, I'm Cisco, yes, I'm Ebert, and you're getting two thumbs up. You've had enough of two and touch, you want it rough. You're out of bounds, I want you smothered, want you covered like my Waffle House hash browns. Going wicked if an ex never reaching

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You're far away, but I won't persevere. I'm longing to hear you. I'm longing to say that my feelings for you will never

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Some of us are about to forget why we are here and what we are living for. Now it's time to go back to the core. Back to basics. And back to the elemental meaning of life. It is the secret structure of analog sounds, which make us revive. The music keeps us still alive.

The Bible warns about divination. If something is trying to get your attention, it's not holy. Our bodies come and go, but this blood is forever.

floating to the universe, searching for a better world, searching for another place, beyond time, beyond space, traveling to the galaxy with no boundary, no gravity. All is quiet and peaceful, still longing for eternity.